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How quick it to see a caladuaga again, Gitaki, comes my him has soon go. 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
3: So I host this weekly brunch event at our restaurants in Bloemfontein and our support is 99% women. So I wanted to thank them for the support they've been showing me and I thought of doing something for the women of the country for the support they've been showing me. And that's how the concept of collecting sanitary plates came about.
2: Hy sê duisende sanitêre doekies is reeds ingesamel sedert die inisiatief begin het.

0: So far, I'm not counting the tampons. I'm counting the actual pads. We're sitting at 357,000 sanitary pads that we've collected so far in the 8 weeks of the campaign. Target is 1 million, so we're still not halfway there. So what we did is we separated our targets in four. So we'll target four big retail companies, four big banks, four big radio stations, four big, and then we have these weekly events that we charge 350 a ticket. You get an all-you-can-eat brunch, and the rest of it goes to the sanitary pads. So the way I'm looking at it, I'm thinking in 3 months to 6 months' time, we'd have hit the target if all goes well.
1: Hier is sy boodskap aan Suid-Afrikaners hierdie vroue maand.
0: So I see what changes in the economy women bring when they are supported, when they are well off, when they do well. So it starts with the younger girls. So if you take care of them from a young age and make sure they are sorted and present these opportunities for them and show them how it's done, I think the country will raise better people. And because we are raised by women, economy is run by women, it's the women who spend more money. So I think it's where the country should invest our energy and time. Let's support our girl children everywhere, not just on Women's Month, but every other month.
1: Dit was Emmy Sangompolo, die stigter van Bouhou Bistro in Bloemfontein, en ek is Elsabie Richard May vir SAK nuus.
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4: We have what we call a 10-year strategic plan for the country. 5 years have passed. There has been a current report of the 5 years, which actually points out the gaps that still exist. So one of the responsibilities of the council would be to address those and to ensure that the NSP is popularized and it's taken right down to community and district level.
5: Zubaira, wat is daai gapings wat uitgewys is en dringend aangespreek moet word?
4: The gender-based violence sector in particular is not adequately resourced. The funding around that has to be ring-fenced. What happens is often people don't get their contract signed at the beginning of a financial year. Sometimes people don't get the funding. And so what happens then is that the NGOs are not able to offer services adequately to survivors of gender-based violence. What then happens is you have people going back and getting killed. And we know that in South Africa, as a country, we are the global capital for femicide. It's completely unacceptable and outrageous. We have to be able to act on this. The other role of the council is also to be able to influence policy and budgets so that shelters for gender-based violence survivors are properly resourced. And we don't have enough shelters to service survivors of gender-based violence. Most shelters are left with doing half the amount of funding they need by themselves. And I think in this economic climate, that makes it extremely difficult to be able to find the resources to provide services. Another role of the council is to strengthen the support services for survivors and focus on the prevention of gender-based violence, including changing of social norms. While we do prevention, you also need to actually intervene where gender-based violence is already happening.
5: Watter impak het die gebrek aan befondsing op die voortbestaan van hierdie skuilings?
4: It varies from one province to another. We find that in the Western Cape, it seems to be better. Shelters seem to get their funding on time. In Gauteng, there's a huge difficulty with shelters. For the past 2 or 3 years, many shelters have actually shut down because either they didn't get their funding on time or many shelters did not receive their funding. And so some of these difficulties also relate to issues of compliance by shelters. But what makes it very difficult is that one needs to work hand in hand with shelters in order to make them compliant. You can't say to shelters, become compliant and then you'll get funding, because shelters have to raise the funds to actually become compliant. In that respect, government at provincial level needs to play a more radical role in terms of facilitating this process. I fully agree that shelters need to be compliant, because if you are compliant, you're going to be able to offer a better service. However, you can't expect the shelter to do this on their own.
5: En van hoeveel skuilings praat ons hier?
4: Currently, there are about 143 shelters. Not all of them are affiliated to the National Shelter Movement. We have about just over 100 shelters that are affiliated to the National Shelter Movement of South Africa. The difficulty is that shelters seem to be concentrated in the urban areas of the country. When you're talking about the rural areas, the services are fewer and far between. And there the difficulties are that the distances create huge problems of accessibility to services, as well as accessibility to going to police stations, and sometimes difficulties in working with the police when they say they don't have a vehicle available to transport a woman. Now, once a woman is abused, you know, it often becomes an emergency issue. One needs to get her to safety very urgently. And so you can understand where that problem comes in.
5: Hoe belangrik is die bydrae wat die private sektor byvoorbeeld maak?
4: While it's the responsibility of government and the NPOs, it's also the responsibility of the private sector to come to the party and assist. Because gender-based violence is not a woman's issue. Gender-based violence is a societal issue. Every single member, you can't be a bystander. If you have a neighbor who's experiencing domestic violence, you can't say, well, that's a private affair, I can't intervene, because, you know, a woman can easily lose her life.
5: Wat is jou boodskap aan vroue wat steeds in verhoudings vasgevang is waarin hulle mishandel word en nie weet hoe hulle daar gaan uitkom nie?
4: My message to them would be asking for help is a sign of strength, and that they should never stop asking for help until they receive that help, because there are people in our communities that are willing and able to ensure and to go the extra mile to ensure that help is available for victims of gender-based violence. We take this work very seriously, and it's very, very important that people continue to reach out.
2: 100 dako di Veskap no KwaZulu-Natal mukunda sake chaka awo gwengo chara aninja thomka ku program si go jara ite ngo ekam an awo ko ye karate etam son kraha ka ngomite mu ite kwanu chara ke jao ka 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
7: Many of our families are employed on farms, etc. So empowering our learners also to make them employable at the end of the day, but also that when they leave, that they can become employers. So we teach them the skills of farming and, you know, how to grow certain crops so that they can take those skills back home and they can, you know, start taking care and looking after their own families.
1: Graad 12 leerling Akifa Williams is opgewonde oor die initiatief.
8: It's important because we're helping teaching, like especially women and men. Then we're teaching them how to like grow their own plants at home because the prices are with vegetables and how it's increasing and also the environment changing and how the prices are going up for each product, like especially for vegetable, cucumber and even meat products. And you can teach each other how to plant, grow off the animals and making your own income from that also.
1: Behalwe die kweekhuis is daar ook 'n hoenderhok op die skoolperseel wat reeds meer as 1000 kuikens geproduseer het. 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

0: 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I'm not. Marola it's angry to the cupola that to Ruda. I can link. I take a pola kick one quarter final. My talent is a pola market and a quack one getting well. Ramala. That come counter. They get a cut of pola cards. The Kavisata said, Kantibaya. I'm up getting what's in order to sort of a telepole that some market and a quakua. I have a get it to a cavisata, then I get it to fire. Matala that some market and a quakua. Yet Kalibe, I get a cooking at an Arabia. Would you have a passing? I have a get a tula. Would you pull it on a hunting? Ah, get a secocone, Kutawa, and to a cavisata. I'm up. 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Keep up with you at one of what's in once, he cut like a sapolama get an aquacuam getting boy. 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And I'm up get it to do Polana. 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Watching up, let them Sakavisa get my art. 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Tanka or Balisan Yaguak Yak Yaku. I'm some get a cuts of Polacate Polaki Quam Kiquam. Come visit to Tabaya Damson. 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Second, walk out towards the Langa Polaga would be. Second, when I get a Ina, I know Polar also took a foot at a Kedakoa. At any Ketty, what I'm saying, get a Pasikoa, the linsman and Mother Golf side. So 3 minutes. 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
1: 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In my heart, I'm so much. In my heart, I'm so much. I'm so much. I'm so much. I'm so much. I'm so much. I'm so much. I'm so much. I'm so much. I'm so much. I'm so much. I'm so much. I'm so much. I'm so much. I'm so much. I'm so much. I'm so much. I'm so much. I'm so much. I'm so much. I'm so much. I'm so much. I'm so much. I'm so much. I'm so much. I'm so much. I'm so much. I'm so much. I'm so much. I'm so much. I'm so much. I'm so much. I'm so much. I'm so much. I'm so much. I'm so much. I'm so much. I'm so much. I'm so much. I'm so much. I'm so much. I'm so much. I'm so much. I'm so much. I'm so much. I'm so much. I'm so much. I'm so much. I'm so much. I'm so much. I'm so much. I'm so much. I'm so much. I'm so much. I'm so much. I'm so much. I'm so much. I'm so much. I'm so much. I'm so much. 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

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I want to block a quantity and call the nurse. Can one would beat her? Sipanello, collect your crown. And catch your cheek, Yabalaki wonder by do. Dutana says, Igwan. Talk and level, I don't want to act to me now. Cost one crown. Some one among here, this I got to my dog and the crown. She picked on top of her when I tell someone get proper. She picked on top of her when I 17 minute pool. So keep taking up with me. His finisher got the battle game quicker. But such a man, I could drop a quantity of Dudana says it. But take a quantity of what I would put Chapel in Panicuna. You told me Brazone, Jack Latin Mana. You're going to come out from Gunavan. Ying Mana says it's in Mana. Squid crop like a one. Got him come away not to Tian Gawana. I thought I had got to cross in the Bulan come over Chiba. Kwashi naishi kakani Angwana pasi chui chika atre kikwa Chuide wuhana katka nkuna kikwa ntene Sunye mo kede na angkawa Mo kede na angkawa kikwa Hichwa mlai pula kikwa Sesu chana Hichwa wakai kwa ntene Angwana kupasi chika pule kwa likuna Yanja Number 4 is going to throw in Kerikuna. Chimane, I want a black one, how much in Zubadia Pasaguna. MTN, a quap of a quap. One of the season to now, quarter fight number, and a quap quap you can. A Pulella Chimana, number 24. Talking about a tongue harder. How could you be? I'm going to take a bullet you can. I'm going to take a bullet you can. I'm here to my cabana. Take you for a one day, but I'm going to get up. 18 minutes to drum. Get a glower. Come on, I'm going to go to the bridge. But try to save the little one. I'm going to tell you what I'm going to get up. So came to me. Seriously, I'm talking about what I'm going to get up. Which you are first Latin man. Got him to a Pasaguna, Palabuna Bola Dubucha Monke, handed him on a pair to a black one in the monkey, called the Naros working well. He choked my bulletin. Clamini says it, but 3-1 to the Batam, Palabuna, to read it with you at the Nayanta, before we go on with Tablet or Colchina, and he couldn't go on today. Talking the Bulletin corner, passing now Quintany. Pull up, touch it, Rujala, that's the same. Passing the Pasigiqua. Passing the Pasigiqua. He called in the Roskaika, the Batam Gay Coco. And we'll close in your day. Take it over passing Lenny Kuna, the Batam Gay Coco. Lenny Kuna, put it to the Chitna. Tung Kuna Monkey. He came watching it. 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

0: 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I'm going to go from a Debbie and Kaho. 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Like a Matao to go come and take an Zaukabi. 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

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It's crossing a creative clinicuna. He goes in Zalatin, what I'm going to get for. 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Query what you go on a monkey, pull up play on a Tene. Funny. 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Call an arrow strike, but Pierre Molly Kaguna. Freaky Gangma, Tera Tucho. Need a cut for you, need a 7 time, need a drum. Call an arrow stand it up, one give one. 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Chat, you will a clock here, quack, quack.

0: What a picture you think I am. 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Tweet about your partner chana. Passage you got your pole, Olikuna. Nicha Quatrio, partner chana. 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Call you one. 6 minutes and go. 6 minutes and go. Ball count three, tell you what I'm going to get one. 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na it wafa wafa Target and a quapper. He gone for the future on a black and white square club like you are. La Tortene. Patman's in on a club like you want to have a second one. Got to see what you want. Pass it to you, you want to know. In Chobla Chimana, a club to a black quantity. Talking like Bolagan Water, a click so. He gone to the Batam and get quapper and get Bolagan Water with Chipa. Clunkuna, Cosi Tangwater Chongo, Patmanchana. Hey, so I have a car, you want. Keep on your ground. Oh, cool, you want. Edward, that cow, you want. There was a good for party. I'm an act, sit up like you want. Sit club now. Kitten up, 1-0. Fania. To let a cool, you want. Left the cunning one. I want a black one. There was a good down water. I'm cool, shit. That's when you can go to Yapula. He wants an air.
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Tea, Kurik Amna, no Western attack, Ike Ogo Tam. With Tams get demo came by Tutu Karasopa and Tubinagok Ah Tam. 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